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1: 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They're unsure of the walls of Francisco, apparently, and would like to talk to an officer.
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For more information on this cancellation, please contact the South Bend Police Department, Authority, Indiana State Police, Bloomington, 2100.

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1: My computer froze. If you still stream on traffic, stop and close with a warning.
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1: Hey, go ahead.
0: State Road 64, pulling into the Family Dollar. I'm going to run a plate again. Stand by.
1: Okay.
0: It's going to be an Indiana passenger plate, 260, Robert Ida. Robert.
1: Okay.

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0: We're back in Cali.
1: Hey, affirm.

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Sarah 64 from Walmart. Got a call about a blue Nissan road raging, cutting people off, following too close. Was westbound on 64, turn around, go eastbound on 64, possibly in the Walmart parking lot. It is not actively happening. Miss Sound, make your own case, KSB 373, 2016.

0: That's Mac too.
1: Thanks, Eli.
0: Correct me if I'm wrong, but I believe Mac 4 is still in the...
1: Yeah, I've got them returning. I believe they should be in county. We just had reports of fireworks at their station, so I didn't know if they were back or not.
0: Clear, okay. Central Medi 4 is back on station.
1: Hello, Medi 4. Were you guys letting off fireworks? Just wondering. We had reports of fireworks. Want to make sure it was you and not some random.
0: Our neighbor was.
1: Okie dokie.
0: Yeah, we were fueling up our truck. I didn't think the two would work good together.
1: Probably not. I appreciate that.

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1: Stand by.

0: succeed. I'm not showing any on CAD. Do you need me to contact one?
1: Negative. I don't think so. I had a subject reach out to me about a wild animal that they found in the yard. It was recently born and wouldn't know what to do with it, so I'll call one of them.
0: Okay, I'm clear. I've got the number pulled up if you need it.
1: I appreciate it. Thank you all. I'll reach out.
0: Did you say the DNR was FPPD?
2: I happen to have one on station.
0: You're a hero.
2: You're too kind.

0: 16, are you clear? There is DNR. They're at PVD right now.
1: Clear, I'm on TX.

0: 253 dispatch.
1: Good.
0: We just got an alarm alert at 122 West Morton Street. Says it's coming from the stock room.
1: Clear.
0: We're gonna attempt to call them. Are they still open?

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1: Yeah, okay, I'm clear. I'm gonna assume they're just stalking, hopefully, but gonna attempt to call.
0: I'm clear.

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1: Go ahead.
0: I've checked all the doors. Everything seems to be 10-2. You can show me 10-8. Just 10-43. I do believe they close at 8 o'clock on Sunday.
1: More clear. Not affirmative. They do.

0: 24. 124. Okay, 1024, 1042.
1: Okay.

0: This is 2023.
1: Okay, go ahead.
0: That was female, man in Illinois. Looks like she fell off the computer. I'll advise that she needs medics.
2: Talk to me now.

0: This is Zach Smith of 27th through Indiana.
1: Go ahead.
0: That man, a page button. She advised she does not need medics. And she sent an electric scooter.
1: That comes back to page subject valid 0 points on the learner's permit.
0: Okay.

Medic, Barry Princeton, fire. I need you to signal 8 Maine and Illinois. It's going to be in reference to a female fell off of an e-bike. Signal 8 Maine and Illinois, female fell off of an e-bike. KSC 373, 2141.

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1: Medic 3.
0: Available for refusal.
1: Okay.

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0: Four five, Healy's office. I'm at 811 North 4th Street. Just 10:43. Dogs are still inside. No one's home. Just annotating that for the morning. I'll be 10:42.
1: Clear, have a good night.

0: Tenía que hacer. Pleasing light 2, 138 South Madison Street, the Miracles 2A. Juvenile is runaway, 13 years old. She was last seen around 5 p.m. wearing a black shirt with white lighting on it and orange shorts.
1: Thank you, sir.
2: Wait one second.
3: For about 2 hours, she frequents parks nearby. She enjoys fishing and things like that. Fishing stuff is gone. The day of search Lafayette was no luck.

0: So this last night at 3, what color did you say the shirt and shorts the girl was wearing?
1: A black shirt with orange shorts, and she's wearing socks and sandals.
0: She's over at the basketball court at Lafayette Park. We actually just drove through there and seen her sitting against the fence. Can't really see her unless you use a flashlight. We turned on our side lights.
1: Clear Life City.

0: Clear, which basketball court is she at?
1: Pool. She's closest to the north side of that basketball court by the benches, against the fence.
0: Hey, from she, did you say she was at the basketball court?
2: Hey, from Lafayette Park, basketball court, north side.
0: Yeah, I'm clear.
1: Right around the corner. What's her name and description again?
2: Name is Kinley. She is a 5'1". She's got a pink stripe in her hair. She's dark-complected. She's wearing a black shirt and orange shorts.
1: Clear to call.

0: 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Illinois plate 231518.
1: Yeah, Frank Paul, Frank Paul.
0: Now I'm clear, 16.

0: 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It's valid to Ian Holdings LLC.
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0: Be 10A, subject stop to take a nap here. I don't know where he's sitting in Illinois, but he's just taking a quick nap. I believe the radio station's interfering with our portables.
1: I gotcha.

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1: I'm about to be 1023 and for 15 Ward County units, possible fight in progress. Can be 7807 St. Thomas Court.
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1: Right.
0: 10:43, there's a rental car at the Regions parking lot with his lights on, subject sleeping in there. I did not ID the subject. He seemed a little irritated that I woke him up, but it's 10:43, might keep an eye out on that.
1: Clear, thank you.
0: Thank you.
2: Hey, are you going to head over there?
1: Hey, Ron.

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1: But.
0: What city out with this vehicle at least, you think? 28's gonna be. Through Illinois, Frank Paul, 331-518 on a Sonata.

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1: Go ahead.
0: This may will be moving his vehicle. He can show us tonight for now.
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1: Clear.

0: take me, guys?
1: I'll be 1041. I'll take care of this call I'm holding for me.
0: Okie dokie.

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0: 22637.
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0: 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I'll be 10-8.
1: Clear.

Just 22. How about the 1046 vehicle on Broadway? Just by the Cloverleaf. It's on the scene. You put on the vehicle. It's gonna be on a Chevy truck.

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0: 22. 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
0: Clear. 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
1: Okay, that's

706 South 1025 East in reference to a male, high blood pressure. He is advising, he just got home from our open heart surgery last week, blood pressure 194 over 94, high blood pressure 6706 South 1025 East, KSB 373-2314.

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1: Good.
0: It's going to be in the Walmart parking lot. And left for 28. Illinois, George Adam, 50942, White EMC.
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0: 64 and 325 West, inbound for 28, gonna be on a white Chevy truck.

Light, 1162 East, 600 South, in reference to respiratory difficulties. 1162 East, 600 South, female 73, having shortness of breath and weakness. KSB 373, midnight 17.

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0: 1521.
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0: 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It was going 77. There's no lights on the trailer either. I wasn't able to get turned around.
1: I'm clear. U-Haul trailer.
0: 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I just noticed it didn't have any lights on.
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0: ahead.
1: 41 southbound. Pretty close to Warrington. Unable to read V28. It's going to be a truck pulling a U-Haul trailer, you know, taillight.

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Okay. Looks like it'll be through Georgia. 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
0: 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He's trying to flee from me.
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0: Clear, thank you.

0: team have not identified the individual in the white shirt. 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He needs to stop the trailer.
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Dispatch 22, 727. Pulling into Casey's, Indian truck plate, Tom King, 219, Lincoln, Edward M, PK 219, LY, it'll be on that. Red truck,

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1: Good.
0: You have been signal aided to the monument on the square by yours truly.
1: Clear.
0: He would like to go over some things with you. Needed to speak with the veteran.
1: Yeah, I'm clear.

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0: Manny Clark, Indiana Garbage House, Charles, Queen William, 524, CGW 524 on Toyota.

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0: 41 southbound, 600 south, in my first wave.
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Charlie level call, a 22-year-old female having a seizure, 2768 Elwin Road. EMS call Abbott Post Central, Mount Zion Fire. 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
0: 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I-69 southbound at the 49.5. We have a rollover water tanker. 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
1: Where is it at?
0: Was they advised the 49.5 mile marker I-69.

0: they advise if they're looking for an inspection or if they need assistance with the crash with lane closure for single three.
1: Currently, I believe they're needing assistance with lane closures, 49 and a half mile marker southbound.
0: Are you shooting me around?
1: 3532, Bloomington. Check, Hensel.

0: to you, Hensel. 32, Francisco.
1: Could you also be en route to that? It's going to be the 49.5 mile marker, southbound. It's going to be a rollover tanker. I'm kind of requesting assistance with traffic direction.
2: 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Yeah, this is 9539. Did you advise tanker of water, or do they confirm hazmat?
1: Mike Kenny advised water tanker.

0: 9539. I'm 1023. We're going to have units on both northbound and southbound. Both shoulders on northbound with the left lane closed. All lanes southbound closed. Tanker is on the shoulder of the southbound lane.
1: 9539.
2: Crossed over into the southbound.

0: other. And are you able to get a hold of Davies and see if they have enough units to try to divert, shut down their exit ramp for I-69 southbound? We already have a quite a big pile up. Have one ISD unit en route. I was going to contact Davies County and see if they needed any additional. Affirmative. That's what county is requesting. I believe they're going to do drone footage and everything.
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0: 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However, it's not showing any driver's history. I'm just showing CD, non-CDL status suspended, non-driver ID only.
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2: Go ahead.
0: 1043, Davis County has 3 or 4 city units en route to shut down. I believe 3420 is also en route to assist with shutdown for southbound traffic.
2: I believe they can, signal 9, I was able to convince them to open up the right lane and shoulder. So we should have a small amount of traffic moving shortly after the drone lanes.
0: Claire, do you guys still want that traffic diverted onto US 50 or for units to signal entirely?

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2: Go ahead.
1: Again, not showing any driver history. However, showing non-CDL class B and David, valid, expires 2030 out of Jamestown, Cincinnati.
2: 3524.

0: Control 3532. 3532. Information, we have one lane southbound open. We got them on the emergency shoulder.
1: 3532.

tak když já to... Supervisor, are we using the southbound shoulder to divert all traffic, or is this just to relieve the backed up traffic?

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1: 3532.
0: If that Jasper gets itself a Washington exit, he could probably come south a little bit and give us some advance warning.
1: 32.
2: Yeah, so 9539.
3: 1039. It's going to be an SBI. I'm going to do a post-crash inspection. Truck flares is en route for the truck.
2: 1039.

0: Davidsville, 5599. You can let them know that they can release the southbound exit. They can all go 10-8.
1: 9539 southbound is already opened up. 3420 is at the Belize County line for advance warning.

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1: All right.
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1: If the Jasper unit still on scene, we got traffic cleared now as far as I can see, so he can go ahead and go 10A. We got MDOT and fire still here.
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Fulton County at 600. Traffic for Solid Heading. 600, we're en route to Dragon.

Fulton County, 600. Go ahead, Mr. Golden. Fulton County, be advised, EMA is en route due to a hazmat at Dirt Dragon. You know the traffic. Can you pinline that location?

professional state and county units successfully in the area of 41 northbound from the pilot, 41 northbound from the pilot. Be on the lookout for a silver Dodge, check, silver Toyota 4Runner with a black storage container on top, possible Florida plates, D. David V. Victor 75, female in the backseat holding an infant in her arm. If found, make your own face, KSB 373-0830.

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0: 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I'm down a white Mercedes, Indiana Bridge Plate, 849, A. Adam, Y. Young, XX-ray.

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1: 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I advise them of the reason to stop. Also speed. Gonna be a warning for speed. All occupants are safe. 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

0: 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I'm going to have to reboot my computer. 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

0: in 35-4. And so I just closed my last stop and I put a warning. Can you reopen that and change that to a UTT site and release?
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Newsbreast 29. 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

0: 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Be 1041 regular. It's a reference to the cop cycling detail.
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2: There's another one on South Gibson. I don't know if you have access to it or not, but we're going to be interrupted that one. Clear, if you would, just put us on the call. Same reference.

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Attention all state and county units, special attention units, I-69 northbound from I-64. Be on the lookout for a black GMC truck. Reporters are driving at a high rate of speed with their flashers on, northbound on I-69 from I-64. If located, make your own case, sort of get some kind of sheriff's office, KSP 373-1149.

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0: 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Walmart's saying she needs to pay for it. 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

0: 26. 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
1: Clear. I have last name. I believe it's going to be last name is M. Mary, A. Adam, N. Nora, G. George, A. Adam, T. Tom. First name of I. Ida, C. Charles, K. King, R. Robert, O. Ocean, O. Ocean, V. Paul. Date of birth 1993-12-13. 1993-12-13.

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0: 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They will be available. 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
0: I'm going to be en route to 103 East Spring Street, Patoka. Reference this call I'm on.
1: Thanks, Wolf.

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1: I'm Janae from the scene. I already pulled the fist case. If you need me on the car.
0: 96.84.

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0: I have a 1029 on the firearm when ready.
1: Go ahead.
0: Yes, yeah, Springfield Armory, 9mm, serial number. B-Boy, 174454. Boy, 174454.

0: 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I'm 10A from the prosecutor's office, 1041 second shift.
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0: Centerville 3524. I've got him in custody and taking him to Vandenberg County. Can you have Warwick County send their warrants over to Vandenberg, please?
1: Yes, I 24. For Evansville, will this be our arrest?
0: Affirmative. He should have Vandenberg and Warwick warrants.
1: Have 24. Katie 4, Evansville.

0: Dispatch 5510. To 1027 through Illinois for a call notes. Going to be my name and date of birth when you're ready.
1: Caller, first.
0: First one's going to be a Kelly. Middle initial is D. David. Last name Young. Date of birth 12/27/74.
1: Start, second.
0: Second one's going to be a James. Middle initial D-boy, last name Young, date of birth 4/24/73, both are Illinois, just for the notes.
1: Can you give me the way that she spells Kelly?
0: K-E-L-L-Y, King Edward Lincoln Lincoln Young.

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0: This information, we did receive hits back from both counties advising ballot election. I did include in the hit confirmation request to Warwick County, requesting them to fax a copy to Vandenberg County Jail, just 1043.
1: Clear. I'm 1023 Vandenberg County.
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0: On that previous call, can you check that 28 again? Make sure it's 34851-80 B boy.
1: Okay.
0: County ran in completely different owner.

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1: Go ahead.
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0: 5512, they're in Patoka, apparently. I guess they left Vincent's Township Fire after eating around 1 o'clock our time, and they are in Patoka. I have no information on whether they need or have an escort. No one has told me anything.
1: Okay, Clay, I'll go north and just see if I can find
0: them. Clay, thanks.
2: 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I'll be heading that way also with 5512.
0: Claire,

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0: Vandenberg Jail is stating that they don't have works warrant yet. Can you get with them and see the status on that, please?
1: 3524.

0: Dispatch 20. I'm in from Top Hat to 450 East. Turn back around, head west, Top Hat to 64. Unable to locate any four wheelers. Open tonight. I'll be in route with the other 12 up north.
1: I'll be in route with 12.

Denver Hazleton Fire, Signal 8, 207 North Back Street. 85-year-old female, recently released from the hospital for broken ribs, in pain, can't move, does have blood sugar and blood pressure issues. KSB 373 at 1431.

0: 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Ruby 10-8, looks like they went northbound.
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Go ahead.

Medic 4, Princeton Fire, signal 8506 South Stormont Street, 506 South Stormont Street here in Princeton. It's going to be referenced to a 90-year-old female having severe leg pain. Would like a ride to the hospital, KSB 373-1438.

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0: Just double checking that you are en route to Stormont. Your traffic never came across.
1: Yeah, we're almost 1023.
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0: 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Did that give you an ETA?
1: I just got off the phone with Animal Services. They are in process of dropping dogs off at the shelter, and then we'll be en route.
0: All right, I put their description in the note. I'm going to keep moving. They're staying in this area, but they're going back and forth yards. I'll be 10-8 for now.
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0: County and City units, be on the lookout in the area of Asian Star going eastbound on State Road 64. 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
1: Go ahead.
0: Sully's has been contacted. Are you primary on this one?
1: Yeah, 55
0: over, coming. I'm clear.

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0: 2nd Avenue and Elm Street. That'd be a Florida plate, XX3R Robert E. Edward, 138 on a black Honda.
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1: 85 units, just information. Animal Services is at, I believe, 4th and Gibson in the area of those dogs.

0: background for like 5'4" and then driver's license and ready.
1: But
0: 9371616576.
1: Returns to a Herrera from Fort Bryant, valid signaling 0 points by OLN.
0: That's where I got 27-2933, Illinois.
1: Clear. This is. Good. When you are 25 available, you have a speech to officer out PPD in regards to the video we watched yesterday.
2: Clear. Did you let her know that there's going to be just a few minutes, but we'll be in notices again?
1: I sure did. She advised me she has no minutes left on her phone. She's going to hang.
2: Clear. Thank you.
0: Come on, talk to this guy. Trying to get 27-29 only.
1: Go ahead.
0: You need a driver's license. 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

0: Yeah, that's 55 health. I have an individual's mother here. I'm going to speak with her. She's pretty upset.
1: 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We're clear, Fleming.

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1: Go ahead, we're 38.
0: Animal Services is requesting an officer to signal 8 at 106 4th Avenue. Individual is coming out yelling at them while they are trying to deal with the animals.
1: We got to deal with this traffic stop, then we'll be over there when we can.

0: 5512, I'm being advised that's negative.
1: Okay, whoever the supervisor is at the jail at this point in time, if you don't mind, have him come over here, talk with his mother, reference medical issues and appointments that are scheduled.
0: I will do my best.

Just confirming. 5512 is the primary / arresting officer on Mr. Killer, correct?

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0: 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And if you could have county touch base with animal services, we're not going to be available for a little bit to help with that. That's 20 Green Row.

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0: 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He can skip your check. 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
0: Myself and four will be 10-6 en route to Clay County Jail. One male J13.
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0: Are you en route to the sample call in Hauptstadt?
1: Confirm.
0: I just got a call from the resident of the neighboring home, said that he took the dog because it belonged to someone that he knew, so he collected it and returned it.
1: Clear.
0: I'm going to put it in the notes and advise animal control.
1: Clear, I'm going to still head out there just to make sure everything's still set to.
0: Appreciate it.

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2: Okay. Tony, are you familiar with the subject? Hey, I'm Sensu, we're good. I'm going to get a signal radio, will we?
0: Even my phone number.
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0: 怎么说呢？We're starting with 1051 large, semi-trailer loaded, 43,000 pounds. That's going to be detained for an immigration violation. And if they want to send a driver, they can do that. Vehicle's driver, that's semi's driver.
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0: 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Massachusetts. 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
0: Information, Norfolk Southern just called. They're advising of a crossinger malfunction at Washington, Maine. They are aware and are sending technicians to address it.
1: Downpour.

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2: Clear. 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
0: 827 East State Street, Lot A, Adam. Have a Patricia who states that she has a protective order against an individual through Gibson County, and they keep calling her. They are being held in the Henderson County Jail. She was advised to also contact the jail to have them block her number.
1: Okay, clear. I'll be in that momentarily.
0: Okay. 525, signal 37. 38.

0: 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I have a 1027 by Owellen.
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1: I'm clear.

0: Estoy hablando.
1: 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You probably think it was 23 at 1720. 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

0: 正在学习再说。I'm going to call this 27 if you don't have it, but can we confirm there's a protective order in place?
1: Go ahead with that, I'll confirm.
0: First name is Patricia, last name is LeBron, date of birth 19, August 1982.

0: I do show that. I'll have to confirm through Insight that I do show one against the subject listed.
1: Okay, the other individual, his name is Angel LeBron, just making sure that's the right person.
0: That's the one.
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0: 25?
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0: 12, dispatch.
1: Yeah.
0: I am not finding a service history for this order.
1: Okay, sir.

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1: Good morning, go ahead.
0: Reference 5512, call on inside is showing it was served on June 17th, 2026.

0: 失礼します。
1: This is
0: 25.
1: Please 10-8 from that call.
0: Where is it?
2: Good referee.

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0: Indy mileage 19640. They have the J3.
1: 3.
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2: 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We have two now.

0: Dispatch 5512, I'll be 10-8. They're gonna give me a call back.
1: 12, I'm clear. They also have a request from Animal Services for you to give them a call, reference, call of the weekend, removal of animals.
2: Okay. What's the number?
1: 812-664-7369.

0: Actually, I'm going to go ahead and disregard that. I made contact with Shannon earlier. She filled me in, said he was taken care of. So, I'm just going to be 10-8 from that unless anything else.
1: Works for me.

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Can I get a signal aid to 2665 West 50 South, reference to the vandalism that occurred last night?